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0: 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Hint, it's an 80s classic with a really cool car. Another hint, you don't need 1.21 gigawatts in your flux capacitor to get there. Need another hint? 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
14: Yeah, McCarthy was terse. 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And was like, I'm going to be as honest as I can be without getting myself into a lot of trouble here.
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0: y'all. 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And I just dropped my new song, Easy to Love. 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Hope you enjoy it.
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8: And it's a major position of need for the Vikings. 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
0: I think they brought in Vasante Shanko and Vinny Churchill. So, like, that was another one where they're like, we're not going to spend time. So this is not unprecedented. It's not like, oh, my God, they've never done this before. I also think there's a case to be made that a year ago in free agency, mistakes were made. They spent more cash than anyone, and they missed the playoffs, and it was a disappointing year. So I totally get that.
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0: 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Hint, it's an 80s classic with a really cool car. Another hint, you don't need 1.21 gigawatts in your flux capacitor to get there. Need another hint? 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
1: ABC News, I'm Sherry Preston. The head of the UN Nuclear Agency is signaling that his inspectors will be visiting Iranian nuclear enrichment sites, a key component of the interim deal between the U.S. and Iran to reach an end to the war. The U.S. and Iran, however, are offering contradictory remarks about whether those sites will actually be inspected. The Senate following the House in passing a war powers resolution that would block any further military action in Iran without congressional approval. It was a big election night for New York City Mayor Zoran Mamdani, even though he wasn't even on the ballot.
2: All three candidates he endorsed coming out victorious, raising questions about whether Mamdani's far-left politics can translate into national momentum. Republicans reacting, saying the Democrat establishment officially surrendered to Zoran Mamdani and the socialist wing of their party.
1: ABC's Lana Moise, the Army's commander of forces in Europe and Africa, unexpectedly stepping down from his post after just 18 months on the job. This is ABC News.
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12: I don't know what you got going on, Amy Fox, but I'm buying it.
13: Oh, really?
12: Yeah. You're looking awesome today. You look like you got a great night's sleep. Is that true or false?
13: Not really, actually, but I mean, I did okay. I had kind of a relaxing night last night, but I kind of woke up in the middle of the night and couldn't get back to sleep.
12: You were not wearing that shirt 25 minutes ago.
13: I know. I just wasn't feeling that
12: Dolly?
13: Shirt. It was kind of stretched out weird.
12: Dolly?
13: Yeah.
12: It looks so cute.
13: Oh, well, thanks.
12: Yeah, anyway. All right, how's it going
13: Maybe
12: today?
13: I'll wear it tomorrow.
12: Wednesday, June 24th at 6:07. The sun is shining.
13: Did you get to golf last night?
12: I did get to golf last night. Yeah, and I did not golf well. Scored okay, just did not hit the ball well. I don't know what to do. Yeah, but it was awesome. We had so much fun. It's I love
13: Good.
12: Playing
13: well,
12: that.
13: Well, I'm glad you got to because I think a lot of golf leagues were a little worried with the weather that had happened earlier in the day.
12: I'll tell you, if you were in a golf league north of Wadena, Park Rapids, Bemidji last night, you were in tornado warnings last night.
13: Scary stuff.
12: So, I don't know. What the weather just kind of...
13: It was just really weird. I know you were in Wadena when we got all of a sudden these huge rains.
12: Yeah.
13: And then, poof, done. It was bizarre.
12: Well, I ended up coming home from Wadena last night. You know, I was in Wadena yesterday. I had to come through Henning and meet with a couple of people. And I ended up taking a dirt road, I don't know where, somewhere between Henning and our house, right? So I'm like in the Urbank area. I'm on a dirt road. And literally the dirt road was so washed out that I was driving down. And then I came up over this crest of this hill. And, you know, I was going a little faster than my dad would have said, Matt, you were going a little faster than conditions would allow.
13: Okay.
12: So we just had this huge rain that you were talking about, came up over this hill and half the road is covered in water. Like, I mean, not just a puddle, but like in water.
13: And I was going to tell you, when I saw your truck, it needs a little wash.
12: Man, I went mudding yesterday. It was so fun. It was so fun. Anyway, I hit this thing and poof, you know, like.
13: Wow.
12: Anyway, by the way, I stopped at Bigfoot yesterday in Vining.
13: Oh, really?
12: Yeah. You've been there with all the.
13: I've seen all the sculptures, but.
12: Yeah, you've seen all the sculptures.
13: Yeah, but I have never stopped.
12: You have to. It's
13: I
12: cool.
13: Should.
12: Yeah, it's like a. I don't even know what they're... Are they metal?
13: I think so.
12: I think metal.
13: They're sculpted out of metal.
12: And you kind of see them not only there, but you see them kind of throughout the area. Anyway, I digress.
13: All right. Well, it's going to be a pretty decent day today. Mostly sunny. Some isolated thunderstorms are possible after 1 o'clock this afternoon. A high of 70, right now 58.
12: Okay. I heard this song yesterday on the golf course, and I'm like, you know what? That's how we're starting the show.
13: Okay. Ooh.
12: I knew you'd approve.
13: What?
12: This is Kid Tested and Amy Approved on 100.7 Kick FM. It's the Black Crowes.

0: 100.7 Kick FM. I don't know when that song came out. Was it probably 91, 92, 93, somewhere in there?
1: I'm not sure, but 94. You're probably in the ballpark.
0: I was right there because I remember that I always thought it was Hard to Hammer. I'm hard to hammer now. I don't know. I remember singing that back in the day.
1: Then, if you didn't own it and have the inside, cover look at all the and unfold it, just look at all the lyrics. How would you know?
0: Mm-hmm. Yeah, absolutely. At 6:13, we are Matt and Amy in the morning.
1: A high of 70 today, mostly sunny skies, isolated thunderstorms possible in the afternoon. Right now, 57.
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0: The lovely, the talented Jessica Klimek joining us. Good morning, Jess. How are you?
3: Good morning. Doing good.
0: Yeah. Nice weather today. Beautiful sunshine and sunrise and going to be mild.
3: Yes. It'll be nice. A nice day to continue getting some farm work done.
0: Okay. Let me ask you this. On the golf course yesterday, this is what was said. These are what the things men were talking about was the weather. And that everybody really likes this mild weather, but when they're off for the 4th of July, it better be hot.
3: It is always nice to be hot on the 4th of July, I guess, because that's kind of the one time we try to get to the lake with our family and at least enjoy a good picnic on the 4th or something. So the kids like to go get in the water and stuff. So, yeah.
0: Yeah, well, all right. Well, then, you know what? That's just the way it's going to be. And the way that the forecast and is...
3: The forecast, yes. And we'll definitely be growing some corn, won't we?
0: Oh, my gosh. Knee high by... it might be shoulder high by the 4th of July.
3: I think so. Some of it may be.
1: Matt said the other day we were driving and he's like, wow, do you think we'll be knee high by the 4th of July a couple weeks ago? And I was like, well, it depends on whose knees. Mine, yes. Shaquille O'Neal, I don't know. But...
0: that's good. Jessica, talk to us a little bit about the Dairyland Supply Milk Money Dairy Futures, if you would.
3: All right. So yesterday, Class 3 Milk Futures closed for June at 16.01. That was up a penny.
0: Oh, my gosh. Yes, keep that going. Why are they so vocal this morning?
3: Well, because I was a little slow at feeding them. I'm standing here with full pails of milk ready to go.
0: Jessica!
3: They're looking at me like, hello.
0: They're saying, Mom, hurry up and get your report done. I love it.
3: Anyway, so we'll move on. July 15, 87, that was down 10. August 16.48, up 8. And looking out to September 16.95, up a penny.
0: All right, we got a little wins back. And this is, Jessica, will you please turn around and thank the cows for their performance this morning?
1: For their patience.
3: I sure will.
0: Absolutely,
1: hey,
0: we love it.
1: What do you call an impatient cow?
0: I don't know.
1: Moo.
3: Moo.
0: I can tell what kind of day it's going to be, Jessica. It's going to be a good one. Tell us what we can do to support our dairy farmers just like you.
3: Drink some milk today.
0: That is Jessica Klimek from the Douglas County American Dairy Association. We got a Wayland Wednesday. Woo! We're making everybody happy with some good-hearted woman on Kick FM. Hello.

0: 100.7 Kick FM with Ella Langley and Be Her. Yesterday, we were talking about Ella Langley announcing a big show at Grand Casino Arena. It's going to be the final stop of her tour. And isn't it coming up in like October, Amy?
1: Halloween.
0: October 31st.
1: Mm-hmm.
0: Imagine what that concert is going to be like. You're going to have Ella's fellas there. And Amy coined a new phrase yesterday, Ella's bellas. So if we end up doing concert tickets for this, we're going to have to do an Ella's fellas contest and an Ella's bellas contest. And see who has more spirit. We've got spirit. Yes, we do.
1: We've got spirit. How about you? We've got spirit. Yes, we do. We have spirit. How about you?
0: Yeah. That. Boo. Scoreboard. Scoreboard. Scoreboard. It's 6:23 with Matt and Amy in the morning.
1: It is going to be a pretty nice day today. Some isolated thunderstorms possible in the afternoon. Otherwise, mostly sunny and a high of 70. Right now, 57.
0: Big Al texted in. Amy, we were talking about, will the corn be knee-high by the 4th of July? Well, with the heat, did you look at the extended forecast?
1: No.
0: You should do that just really quick.
1: Oh, yeah. So it's going to stay cool through Friday and then get up to 81 Saturday, Sunday, 88. We are going to have some rain showers and thunderstorms.
0: But they're talking that the week leading into 4th of July, that it's going to be hot.
1: Yeah, 90 on Monday, around 90.
0: Yes.
1: Yep.
0: Well, Big Al said that some of the corn already is waist high on him.
1: Wow.
0: So that means if it's waist high on him, Amy, it would be over your head. And I just had an incredible idea. I'm going to share with you coming up in 10 minutes. Okay?
1: Hey.
0: What if you had Amy Fox doing a show like Bear Grylls?
1: Oh my God.
0: Bear Grylls, yes, where you get dropped off in the middle of a jungle? I got a whole idea coming up.
1: Okay.
0: At 6:35 with Matt and Amy in the morning.

0: 100.7 Kick FM. I love that new song by John Party, Boots Off. It is 6:27. Good morning with Matt and Amy in the morning.
1: Mostly sunny, isolated showers and thunderstorms possible this afternoon. Otherwise, high of 70, right now 57.
0: You want a wacky Wednesday fact?
1: Mm-hmm.
0: A wacky Wednesday fact is corn can grow 2 to 3 inches per day once it reaches mid-June.
1: Wow.
0: Okay. That's why cornfields look different from Monday to Friday, because literally you don't realize how fast it's growing. 2 to 3 inches a day. Yeah. People say that some cornfield, you can hear it popping.
1: Yeah.
0: Like pop, pop, pop, pop,
1: crazy.
0: Pop. Yeah. It's like those little Rice Krispie guys are in every corn stalk. Snap, crackle, and pop, right? We got an incredible request at 763-5458. Amy, you and I haven't heard this song in a long time, and it came from Lori, right?
1: I actually just heard it last weekend or the weekend before on Kick FM Sunday Best.
0: Oh, wow.
1: So sometimes you hear stuff you haven't heard in a while on Sunday mornings, but I love this one from Lori to Mike. When I think about Angels by Jamie O'Neill.
0: Haven't heard this song in a long time. Absolutely.
1: It's a happy one.
0: It's a banger. It's Jamie O'Neill, When I Think About Angels on 100.7 Kick FM.

0: heard that song in a long time on Kick FM. That is Jamie O'Neill, When I Think About Angels. It's 6:31 with Matt and Amy in the morning.
1: Going to be sunny for the most part today, passing shower or storm this afternoon. A high of 70, right now 57.
0: Okay, I can hear the TV trailer right now. It's a brand new show coming to the Discovery Channel. And it's where Amy Fox channels her very own inner Bear Grylls. Do you remember Bear Grylls, Amy? He was the British, like, green beret that would get dropped off in the middle of a jungle and then fight his way or walk his way out to safety.
1: He would just have to survive in the most extreme conditions. I do think they found out some of that was fake.
0: There was some embellishment on television. Yes, I loved it. It was great. Like, he would end up, you know, in the middle of a lake, and then he'd have to set up this trap to catch fish, to eat it over an open fire, sleep overnight in the extreme conditions, and then somehow walk out, right? Well, what if we did this? What if we wait until the 4th of July when this corn gets really, really high? Okay? Knowing how directionally challenged you are, like, you're never going to be able to look up at the sky and go, oh, the sun is west. I'm going to start heading west because County Road 59 is right to my west, right?
1: Right.
0: You wouldn't think those ways. We drop you off in the middle of like a 250, 400, 800 acre cornfield in the middle, and you have to walk your way out.
1: I am on the verge of a panic attack right now. I don't do corn mazes. No.
0: I think this would be the best. I think this would be the best bit we could do is drop you off in the middle, the center of a cornfield, and say, Amy, you got to find your way out before tomorrow morning, or you're not on the show. Gracie's filling in.
1: Don't you remember watching Children of the Corn when you were a kid?
0: Oh,
1: that was
0: great,
1: the worst thing too. So I've seen that and Signs, and I don't. So, yeah, I could never find my way out. I would have huge panic attack.
0: You just gave me goosebumps because when I saw Children of the Corn for the first time, what year would that have been?
1: Probably in the 80s.
0: 80s, right? Yeah. So I'd have probably been 10, 9, 10, 11, somewhere in there, 12 maybe. I don't know. And I remember going to Janesville, Minnesota, where my aunt lived right on. I mean, cornfields were surrounding her old white farmhouse. And I remember... Do you remember, like, I walked out of her back door and I remember looking to my left and seeing a swing set and all the corn rustling. And I'm like, went right back inside.
1: Nope.
0: I went right back inside. I thought you were going to go outside and ride bike. I'm not riding bike out there by that. No way. 6:34.
1: That movie will do it to you.
0: Get us, get involved in our show. 763-5458. If you got something to say, say it with Kick FM.
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0: Hump Day at your Ag Network. I'm Derek Beckwick. Sioux Steel weather check around the territory. More storms this morning in western Kansas. I had 210 in my farm rain gauge at the end of the day yesterday from parts unknown. We've had some good rain around the territory the last couple days. 65 in Concordia, Kansas. 64 in Spencer, Iowa. 54 in Pierce, South Dakota. December corn, 3/4 cents in the green overnight trade. November soybeans plus 2.5 at 11:44. December soybean oil slips 0.23, now at 66.35. And December soybean meal is 1.8 higher at 303.1 overnight. September contract wheat all higher overnight. Chicago 5.98, Minneapolis 6.19, Kansas City trading at 6.27 overnight. August live cattle closed down $1.35 yesterday at 2.46. August feeders down 2.27 at 3.68. August lean hogs finished the day in the green at 97.22. Wall Street, S&P, NASDAQ higher overnight. Dow Jones hovering a smidge over 52,000 right now. Crude oil $72 a barrel. Gold and silver both trading in the red overnight.
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1: Sunshine, isolated storms today, high of 70. Right now it's 57.
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I'm a country boy, I got a four-wheel drive. 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
0: And you can get your ice there. I mean, come on.
1: Yes.
0: You can fill your cooler, wash your dog, wash your car, and get a tire rotation.
1: I mean, can they blend the ice into margaritas?
0: You should stop and ask
1: Brooke. Look at that million-dollar idea, Diamond Buick, I just gave you. Bailey Zimmerman has issued a statement through his attorney amid his arrest warrant. He apologized to the hotel where he allegedly caused more than $16,000 in damages. Quote, I take full accountability for everything that happened, and I'm sorry to anyone who feels hurt or disrespected. I am taking this legal matter seriously. I'm committed to doing the work necessary to learn and grow. Question is, he does have an arrest warrant. He's supposed to play Saturday night at Lake Jam. I have not heard what's going on there.
0: Wow, I guess I didn't know that.
1: Yeah.
0: So there's a warrant out for his arrest, so that means he's going to be behind bars in the next, what, couple days?
1: That's what it seems like. I don't have all the full details, but
0: I don't want to start any rumors, but yeah, great point.
1: I'm just genuinely curious if anybody has heard. I have not. So John Denver's Take Me Home Country Roads has become the victory anthem for the U.S. men's national team at the World Cup. Mm-hmm. After the team's win against Australia, the song was blasted through the speakers. They asked each country's team to send in a list of potential songs to play after a win. So the three they had come up with were Sweet Caroline, Living on a Prayer, and John Denver's Take Me Home Country Roads.
0: I love that.
1: England claimed Neil Diamond. And
0: why
1: the second half hydration break is being used for Living on a Prayer. So that's like... That left John Denver to the U.S.
0: Hold on. Why is Neil Diamond why does England get to call Neil Diamond?
1: I don't know.
0: What if we called it first?
1: He wasn't English.
0: That's what I'm saying. Like, give me a break, man.
1: I don't know. That is what's kicking in country, brought to you by Diamond Buick GMC on Kick FM.
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0: 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It is 6:54. Bright sunshine today, and we're going to see a high of 70. Right now, we got a little bit of fog, maybe some mist, 57. Got a great text, and I wanted to make sure we were talking that Amy had what's kicking in country from Diamond Buick GMC, that the United States men's national soccer team celebrated their win over Australia the other day with country, the John Denver song, Country Roads Take Me Home, right? That's a great song, but we had also wanted Neil Diamond's Sweet Caroline, but the English called that first. I think it's crazy. Brett says that's BS. Can't England claim the Spice Girls? 100% agree, Brett. Thank you for the text. 763-5458. This portion of our show brought to you by Diamond Buick GMC. For Jason, driving to Thief River Falls, how about a little Zach Top for you here on Kick-Ass?

0: 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Jason said that that song by Zach Top will make his drive to Thief River Falls less painful.
1: Oh, good.
0: That's a long hike there, bud.
1: Yeah.
0: It's 6:58 with Matt and Amy in the morning. Your pledge today to honor the USA is coming up in minutes.
1: Mostly sunny, some isolated thunderstorms possible this afternoon. Otherwise, high of 70 today, right now 57.
0: Matt and Amy, wow, those rain showers yesterday were crazy. But do you know what's worse than raining cats and dogs?
1: No.
0: Hailing taxis. Trent Lane.

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1: It is 7:01, and it's nearly time for your pledge day to honor the USA. But right now, we are KIKV, Sauk Center, Alexandria. You're waking up with Matt and Amy in the morning.
2: It is going to be mostly sunny today. A passing shower or storm possible in the afternoon. A high of 70. Right now, 57.
1: All right. We are counting down the days, and can you believe it? It's June 24th. We started this Pledge a Day to Honor the USA back in October of 2025. We've been counting down 250 days to America's 250th birthday, and we just want to say thank you for all the wonderful pledges.
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1: And thank you to Vicky's Camp and Country Jam, the staff there. 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

0: 100.7 Kick FM, Morgan Wallen, One Thing at a Time. 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
1: It is going to be mostly sunny, a high of 70 today, passing shower or storm possible in the afternoon, a high of 70, right now 57.
0: I would imagine you have a Wheel of Meat keyword for $25 at Minnewaska Meats and Catering in Glenwood, Amy.
1: Yes, it is the word that no one will ever say to me because I'm short.
0: The word that nobody will ever say to you?
1: Duck!

0: 35458 that says, hey, Ryan here. The Cows and I Think Can't Sit Still by Lainey Wilson would be a great song for a Wednesday.
1: Ah, okay.
0: Okay, well, if the cows say so.
1: The cows are moving.
0: It's our opening Chrysler Dodge Jeep.

0: 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Amy, say good morning to 60 cows listening to us right now in Stearns County.
1: Good morning. Sort of speaking whale, cow, either one.
0: Oh, the whale and cow is my favorite. 7-Eleven with Matt and Amy. That one going out. It was our Albany Chrysler Dodge Jeep Ram Morning Motivator going out to Ryan and the 60 cows that he's milking right now. And just by the way, a couple of those are going to be at the Stearns County Fair at the end of July.
1: Oh, cool. That's awesome. It is going to be mostly sunny today, a high of 70. A few passing showers or storms possible in the afternoon, and right now it's 57.
0: Well, I'm glad to see that we're getting some memes and pictures of ducks.
1: Yes.
0: And not just keywords of ducks.
1: Yeah, we are getting keywords, too, and they're all appropriate.
0: They're all good? All right.
1: So far.
0: Duck is your keyword, D-U-C-K. 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
2: Sunshine at a high of 70 today. Some passing showers and storms possible. Right now, 57.
1: You can give our keyword.
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1: All right.
2: Or quack.
1: Or quack. Text that in to 320-763-5458. What's going on between you and Kylie right now? I can't keep up with all your text messages.
2: I don't know. She just said I'm cracking her up today, and I was like, I'm in a weird mood.
1: Why are you in a weird mood?
2: I'm quacking her up today. I don't know. I'm in a really, I don't know if it's, I got up in the middle of the night, lack of sleep.
1: Did you just say you're quacking her up right now? You're such a dork.
2: I know.
1: But you're so cute today.
2: Well, thanks.
1: Well, you're cute every day, but like there's something about your like hair and face. And I really liked your Dolly Parton shirt you were wearing.
2: Mm-hmm.
1: I don't know why you switched shirts because it was looking good on you.
2: This one seems more comfy.
1: All right. We're going to play the Wheel of Meat coming up with Minnewaska Meats and Catering in Glenwood. Once again, your keyword is duck. D-U-C-K 763-5458. How about a little Brooks and Dunn, Boots Scootin' Boogie here with Matt and Amy in the morning on Kick-Ass.

0: 98.7 Kick FM, Brooks and Dunn, Booth, Scoot, and Boogie. It is 7:18 with Matt and Amy in the morning.
1: 70 our high today, mostly sunny. A couple of showers or passing thunderstorms possible this afternoon. Right now, 57.
0: Well, it didn't come down all day yesterday like we thought it was, but when it did come down, it got our attention, didn't it?
1: Yeah.
0: It rained really, really, really hard for about, what did you think, half hour, 20 minutes yesterday?
1: At the most. Seems like it just blew through in 15 minutes, 20
0: I was in Wadena yesterday when the storm came through there, and literally everybody went, oh my gosh, we took notice, and then next thing you know, the sun was shining. It was literally about 20 to 30 minutes up there. Anyway, 7:19, it's your chance to win $25 at Minnewaska Meats and Catering in Glenwood. We call it the Wheel of Meat, and you have to get in this keyword if you want us to give you a call.
1: Duck. D as in dog, U-C-K, or quack will work.
0: 320-763-5458. 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
0: 7:24, and your weather is going to be pretty awesome today.
1: Yeah, sunshine. I mean, a little on the cooler side than you probably want, but 70, and we'll have a passing shower or storm possible in the afternoon. But otherwise, lots of sunshine today. Right now, 57.
0: I based on the conversations I had on the golf course last night, everybody loves working in this weather. Like it a little bit cooler.
1: Yeah,
0: and then they're like, let the heat get cranked up in the next couple of weeks for 4th of July.
1: Yeah, when people are off and ready to jump in the lake.
0: And it's looking that it's going to be that way. We're into the 90s next week.
1: Yeah, it does. Sunday, by the way, we'll get up to 88 and then into the 90s early next week. So hopefully that'll hang on.
0: Should we make a call here? If you texted in the word duck, D-U-C-K, 320-763-5458. By the way, Amy, our lawyers have asked that you never use that keyword again. Duck is your keyword. We might have your telephone
1: Everybody
0: number.
1: Everybody really behaved.
0: I appreciate that.
1: We have great people.
0: We have a telephone number right in front of us. Let's make this random call. And if we're calling you, you got to answer your phone with this.
1: Kick FM, give me my meat. That's how you must answer the phone. Kick FM, give me my meat.
15: Kick FM, give me my meat.
0: That's how you do it! Woo! Who are we talking to?
15: Caitlin.
0: Hi, Caitlin. How are you?
15: Good. How about you?
0: Good. What you got going on right now?
15: We're just driving to Starbucks for work.
0: Are you? Cool. Just driving to Starbucks. Where do you have to drive from, Caitlin?
15: Carlos.
0: Oh, yeah. That's a heck of a commute.
15: It's not so bad if the weather's decent.
0: Yeah. How's Highway 29 treating you this morning?
15: It's good.
0: Yeah, good. Right on. You haven't seen any, like, elk or moose or bear or anything like that?
15: Nope, but I'm okay with that.
0: Yes, me too. What are you hoping for on the Wheel of Meat from Minnewaska Meats and Catering in Glenwood?
15: Let's do chicken. They have some pretty good chicken patties down there.
0: They have some amazing, amazing chicken. All right, give us a 3-2-1, Caitlin.
15: 3-2-1.
0: There you go. You get the bit. Have you been trying to win the Wheel of Meat long, Caitlin?
15: I think this is actually my fourth time winning.
1: Oh, really?
0: We shouldn't have said that.
1: Wow.
0: I shouldn't have asked that question. That was dumb of me. Caitlin, winner, winner. Chicken dinner.
1: We definitely don't want you to describe what car you're driving in case somebody runs you off the road because you won the Wheel of Meat four times.
0: Caitlin, we love you for listening. Thank you so much and have a great day in Starbucks.
15: Thank you. You too.
0: All right. Amy, I've been texted by a couple of guys last night from golf that asked me what'd you have for dinner ready for me last night?
1: Nothing. I never have anything ready for you on golf nights.
0: We're going to talk about that coming up. 7:35. Right now, it's Travis Tritt. It's a great day to be alive. This is 100.7 Kick FM.

0: was just told by my wife, Amy Fox, my wife of nearly 20 years tomorrow.
1: Yeah.
0: To stay in my lane. We'll talk about that. Okay. We'll talk about staying in our lanes at 7:35 with Matt and Amy in the morning. This is 100.7 Kick FM.
1: Mostly sunny and a high of 70 today. Passing shower or storm this afternoon. Right now, 57.
0: Do you know what you had engraved into my wedding ring? Do you remember?
1: Fly me to the moon.
0: Fly me to the moon. Mm-hmm. Do you remember what our wedding song was when we got married 20 years ago tomorrow?
1: Well, it was that one and Making Memories of Us by Keith Urban.
0: You do remember. Mm-hmm. Do you remember when you took a vow to honor and obey?
1: No, because I didn't.
0: You didn't?
1: No.
0: What do you mean? You said vows.
1: Nope. Honor and cherish.
0: Honor and cherish? Mm-hmm. I thought it was honor and obey.
1: Nope. I wrote everything. I planned everything. I know obey was not in there. I should have made it for the reverse.
0: I'm just messing with you. Last night we finished up with golf, and we finished up a lot later than we normally do. And we were, all of us were hungry. All of us guys, mm-hmm. me, Johnny, Scott, Josh, Ryan was there. I'm trying to think of who else was there. A couple guys came in and out. Anyway, they're like, "Oh, so Josh, Matt, what will your wives have ready for you when you get home for dinner?" And I said, "Oh my gosh! I mean, Josh and I live like royalty over there in our neighborhood, because our wives will have, I'm sure, like a meatloaf, a beef stroganoff. You know, they'll have tuna noodle casserole for us." And then we forgot who we married.
1: Yep, you obviously did.
0: So the guys were like, I said, "Hey, you know what I'll do? I'll call Amy right now in front of all you guys, and I'll find out what we're having for dinner." So they made me put my phone on speaker, and I called Amy, and I was like, "Hey, Amy, I'm done with golf. What's for dinner?"
1: And she said it like that.
0: And she goes, "Nothing. You know better than I don't cook on golf night. Blah, blah, blah, blah, blah." And I was like, "Well, that is ridiculous." And then she hung up on me, and they all went, "You told us you wore the pants in your family, Matt." And I said, "I do wear pants in my family. Amy tells me what pants I can wear."
1: You definitely caretake me a lot more than I caretake you.
0: I'd agree.
1: Which makes you an incredible husband. I'm not great at that wifely stuff. I will tell you, if you had told me, "Hey, I'm going to be home at this time for dinner," I would make dinner. But if I don't know that you're coming home,
0: I want dinner.
1: I'm eating frozen pizza with Peyton.
0: I want dinner tonight. What are you going to make?
1: I don't know, but I'll figure something out. Probably chicken and rice. Like, that's the only thing I know how to make.
0: I'm just playing around.
1: Brett sent in his weekly pro marriage tip for us, by the way.
0: Ooh, I love it. Brett does these pro marriage tips better than anyone I've ever met.
1: Marriage teaches you loyalty, patience, understanding, perseverance, and a lot of other things you wouldn't need if you stayed single.
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1: Sunshine, isolated thunderstorms possible this afternoon and a high of 70, right now 57.
0: What are you giggling about?
1: I don't know. All of a sudden you just stopped and you started smiling like you're up to something.
0: Well, I'm actually just really, really excited that we're going to make 20 years tomorrow as long as I wake up tomorrow morning. As long as Amy doesn't cook for me tonight and poison my food, we'll be celebrating our 20-year anniversary tomorrow. I just want to say congratulations to you for putting up with me this long.
1: Do I get a medal?
0: The joke's been on you this entire time.
1: Do I get a jam? No, I'm kidding. I'm just kidding.
0: I don't have that kind of bankroll right now, babe. I'm sorry.
1: I'm joking. I'm just kidding.
0: I was going to ask, though, what do you get a 20th anniversary? Like, if you were able to go to Ace Hardware today and pick out the perfect present for your 20-year wedding anniversary, what do you think I should buy, Amy?
1: A new birdhouse.
0: Some suet. I'll buy you
1: a new bird feeder and, yeah.
0: Is that really what you want for your anniversary?
1: If you're going to Ace Hardware.
0: Okay.
1: Yeah.
0: They don't have the certain carrots that they probably have some carrots that I could find for your If you want carrots, I can find some for your garden in the backyard.
1: Seed packets.
0: Hey, this one's a big one. This is like 8 carats right here. It's Clay Walker on Kick. Spent half

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1: Sunny and high of 70 today, passing shower or storm possible this afternoon. Right now, 57.
0: With Florida Georgia Line and Luke Bryan, this is how we roll. 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

0: 100.7 Kick FM with Matt and Amy in the morning. Florida Georgia Line and Luke Bryan. This is how we roll. It is 751.
1: Sunshine and 70 today. Passing shower or storm this afternoon right now. 57.
0: Amy and I are absolutely charged up, jacked up, because in, let's see, about 16 days, we will be at Vicky's Camp and Country Jam broadcasting live from the Kick FM main stage with Joe Nichols, Little Texas, George Burge, and everybody's favorite Texapino, as he calls himself, Neil McCoy, who's going to be doing the shake and everything else.
1: Wait.
0: And I got a little secret.
1: Okay. Are you going to tell it?
0: Let me shut the window behind us really quick. I don't want the house behind us to hear this.
1: Okay.
0: But I talked to Lucy Lewis yesterday from lakesdeals.com.
1: Yeah.
0: And you remember yesterday you were talking about a steal of a deal being Vicky's Camp and Country Jam?
1: Yeah, half off.
0: A $1,400 VIP package that we're selling for $700 yesterday only.
1: Mm-hmm.
0: I asked her if she would extend it through today.
1: Ooh.
0: Yeah.
1: And she agreed?
0: She agreed. So wow. Right now, if you want to join Amy and I in a VIP package that will blow your mind, right? And become a Kick FM camper and vicar and kicker and everything
1: Vicky
0: else.
1: Vicky calls them kickers.
0: Yes, and we call her the vicar. You can buy that right now for half price. Nice. 50% off. Steal of a deal through the end of today. Vicky's Camp and Country Jam.
1: All right, but that's at lakesdeals.com.
0: You were talking, Amy, like yesterday, you almost ran out of breath talking about everything that is included in this. But let's just do a roundabout thing, because I know you're not going to be able to remember everything, but it's tickets. It's camping. It's the camping passes. It's the vehicle passes. It's backstage passes, or like what you'd call meet and greets. It's food, drinks, and everything in between.
1: I mean, everything. And it's such a great festival because nothing is a far walk.
0: No,
1: I mean,
0: like 3
1: everything
0: minutes.
1: Is close. But yeah, you get the campsite access, the music tickets, and you're really close to the stage.
0: I've got a great idea.
1: Yeah.
0: Why don't we take a quick break and I'll see if I can get Vicky on the line and she can explain everything that this has.
1: Okay.
0: And we'll do that coming up next on 100.7 Kick FM.
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3: 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Now then. Yesterday at the CME in Chicago, front month fat cattle slip 135 at 246 even. October fats tip 125 at 239.75. A far cry from the draft of 1,640-pound steers that sizzled at 272 at Stockman's of Yankton. As you can see, and as we always say, it pays to go the live auction way. Meanwhile, in Chicago, August feeders drop 227 at 368.15. September, Kiev's off 185 at 366.97. 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
18: 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You are waking up with Matt and Amy in the morning at 8 o'clock.
1: Sunshine and 70 today. Sun and that sun will be shining for the most part. We do have a chance of an isolated afternoon shower or storm. Right now, 59.
18: There's only one yeehaw you need to know, and it's Vicky's from Vicky's Camp and Country Jam. 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
19: Yeehaw!
18: Ooh, and the fact that you can do that so early in the morning without your voice cracking,
1: right?
18: You're probably getting up with the chickens and the cows, are you not?
19: I am, definitely. This morning I was out there. We're putting fencing up around the volleyball courts today, and it's just, it's crazy. It's so close.
0: Now, do you have that championship trophy for volleyball ready for us with our names engraved already?
19: I do have it ready, but it doesn't have your name on it because I don't think you signed up yet.
0: Oh, yeah, we signed up. I signed up like 6 months ago, and if I didn't...
19: Oh, no, you didn't.
0: Oh, my gosh, Vicky, I need to get signed up. I'm so sorry. Anyway, hey, we have this amazing deal, Vicky, right now, up until the end of today, where you can get our steal of a deal. We have like one or two packages left, I think, of these VIP packages. Can you tell us what's in store for a VIP kicker when they come to Vicky's Camp and Country Jam?
19: Oh my gosh, they are going to have a blast. So in addition to being VIP and getting their campsite, they're going to get an exclusive t-shirt that says kicker on it, I believe.
0: Yeah.
19: But they're also going to be up in front. Like basically, I think it's almost the second to the third row. All the kickers can be right there. And that's probably like one of the highlights. They also get a meet and greet with the artists. There's so much in there. I mean, it's they get their drink tickets. Yes. And the food, it's loaded. It's a wonderful package.
0: All right. So the furthest campsite that you have at Vicky's Camp and Country Jam, the furthest one, think about this. Think about your property. The furthest campsite, how long will it take from the furthest campsite to the concert area to walk?
19: Well, if you're walking slow, maybe 5 minutes.
0: Or if you have short little legs like Amy, maybe 5 minutes. Okay.
19: And then, no, everything is so close.
0: And the other cool thing, what I love about your festival is that it's capped out at like, you have a capacity deal where you can only go up to 5,000 people. So it's never going to get to like be monstrous.
19: Absolutely. And that's why we wanted this to be so unique and quaint, because a lot of people that go to the large festivals are commenting that they really love ours because it isn't, you know, shoulder to shoulder. They don't have to wait in line to get a beer or to get some food or to go potty. I mean, it is just quaint. It's wonderful that way.
0: There's a line in a Sugarland song that says, elbows to butts. You won't have that problem at Vicky's.
1: No,
19: we don't have that problem.
0: All right, so right now you can get this VIP Kick FM package through today by going to lakesdeals.com and shopping under Vicky's Camp and Country Jam. Pick the VIP package. You'll get it for 50% off. You can't buy anything this cheap. It's amazing. Vicky, give us a countdown. How many more days until we get to see your lovely face?
19: Yes, it's 15 days, 3 hours, 56 minutes, and 2 seconds.
0: Oh, my gosh. And you'll be able to hear Neil McCoy on the Kick FM main stage. Vicky, give us a big old yeehaw again.
19: Yeehaw!
0: There you go.

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1: Well, Billy's got her beer goggles on, is going to make the crowd go wild at Vicky's Camping Country Jam. But how about when Joe Nichols plays this intro?
0: Oh, boy.
1: Tequila makes her clothes fall off. You'll see this at Vicky's Camping Country Jam with Kick FM.
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0: in Kick FM. Joe Nichols, tequila makes her clothes fall off. It is 8:10 with Matt and Amy in the morning.
1: Going to be a sunny day today, a passing shower or storm, possible high of 70, right now 59.
0: This is going to be a hard-hitting Ultimate Hump Day survey today.
1: Okay.
0: 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Did you hear, because of how the World Cup is going, they're playing in the United States, and they're playing in all of these areas, Miami, Chicago, Seattle, L.A., whatever, New York. And we are being just bombarded with all sorts of foreigners coming here to root on their favorite football team.
1: So and they're experiencing American life.
0: They're experiencing American life. And do you want to know what the most popular thing is right now for World Cup visitors visiting the United States? It's going to blow your mind.
1: I have no idea.
0: You have no idea, because you'll never get this answer. They're loving Hidden Valley Ranch. Hidden Valley Ranch is coming out with TSA compliant bottles of ranch dressing that people can take home with them on their carry-on.
1: Oh my gosh.
0: That's how insane it is. And you know what's funny about this? I read this story yesterday morning and I was like, oh, that's kind of an interesting nugget. Last night we're sitting at golf and we're talking about this huge party that's going on where people are smoking all these ribs and everything on 4th of July up at Lake Miltona. And we were talking about condiments and what is the best condiment. And barbecue sauce came up and people were talking about Rose City barbecue sauce.
1: Oh, yeah.
0: Saying how amazing it is, right?
1: Yeah.
0: So the question that I have today, it's super easy. What's your favorite condiment and what can you not live without? Like, I know my buddy Josh is all about sriracha.

0: sriracha. Mm-hmm. Like he can't put enough sriracha in ketchup or in ranch. Like he loves sriracha in everything. So I think he would say either Old West barbecue sauce or sriracha. How about you? What condiment can't you live without?
1: I really like that Japanese barbecue sauce.
0: That is amazing.
1: I can have it on almost anything.
0: That is my
1: jam. Original. I like the original Japanese barbecue sauce.
0: They also have one that's hot and sweet and spicy. That is amazing. And then they have a garlic forward one that's amazing. I love that stuff. Especially with chicken, rice, steak. The Japanese barbecue sauce. What's your favorite condiment? It's part of our Ultimate Hump Day survey where you could win yourself $50 at Ultimate Tire and Total Car Care. 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It's Tim McGraw's Felt Good on My Lips.

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1: A high of 70 today, mostly sunny right now, 59.
0: All right, telephone number to join our show, 320-763-5458. It's our ultimate hump day survey, and today's question is, what condiment can you not live without? Which one do you have to have?
1: You know, travelers that are new to the U.S. are just obsessed about ranch dressing.
0: Mm-hmm.
1: Hidden Valley Ranch that now is making TSA-approved bottles so they can bring it home.
0: Isn't that wild to think about? They're just going, like, the World Cup fans are like, oh my gosh, ranch goes with everything. Yeah. We've been trying to tell you that, right?
1: You don't hear that when, like, Americans travel to Australia. You don't hear, I gotta bring that Vegemite back.
0: No, or when we go to Germany for Oktoberfest, we go, they drink their beer warm? What is that? Are they insane? They're serial killers. Carl, what condiment can't you live without?
2: I'm gonna go with Bohemian horseradish.
0: Bohemian horseradish?
2: Yes.
0: What is that?
2: It is a really strong horseradish. I took it to work one time, and my coworker put a full spoon on a Ritz cracker, and I said, oh, don't take that much. He said, no, I really like horseradish. I said, don't eat that.
0: About
2: a minute later, he got up and stood up, and he said, wow, you don't need much of that.
0: All right, so Bohemian horseradish, never have heard of that, but I got to try it. I love horseradish on, like, prime rib or, like, on a steak sandwich. Mm-hmm. Oh, my gosh. What else are we getting? 763-5458.
1: I think you're going to agree with this one, Matt.
0: Okay.
1: Western dressing.
0: I love Western dressing.
1: It can be used for anything.
0: Put it on cottage cheese. You can put it on, my buddy makes a Western dressing chicken.
1: Uh-huh.
0: Amazing.
1: Oh, that sounds good.
0: Like, soaks it in Western dressing. Like, that's what he marinades it in.
1: Jack Stack's barbecue sauce, Rose City barbecue sauce, mustard, mayo and bacon. Rose City barbecue, hands down the best. McDonald's hot mustard, hands down.
0: Ooh.
1: Salsa and Coors Light and Marlboro cigarettes.
0: Hold on, what? Hold on. Coors Light, cigarettes, and what?
1: Salsa.
0: Salsa.
1: Olive Garden Parmesan Ranch, Duke's Mayo. So I just bought Duke's at home, and it's so much better.
0: It's so much better.
1: And I had to look up why, because it only uses egg yolks, not the whites, and
0: okay.
1: It uses apple cider vinegar and not white vinegar, so it's just got a
0: different taste.
1: Creamier texture and stuff like that.
0: All right, let's take this call at Kick FM. Good morning.
3: Yes, you were talking that condiment.
0: Yeah. What's your favorite?
3: Ketchup. Can't live without ketchup.
0: You can't live without ketchup, Sarah?
3: Yeah.
0: How much ketchup? Would you put ketchup on your eggs? Let me ask you that. Do you put ketchup on your eggs?
3: Yes.
0: Yeah.
1: Yeah?
0: Yeah, I totally, I get
1: Some
0: it.
1: Some people love ketchup on everything.
0: You know what? The sriracha ketchup that they're making?
1: Mm.
0: It's a really good one.
1: Okay.
0: 763-5458. It's our ultimate hump day survey.
1: Dean says, I love a new local brand called Skoll Smoke Barbecue. Many flavors. See Facebook for it.
0: Really? Cool.
1: Skoll Smoke Barbecue.
0: All right. Well, we were talking at golf last night, that Rose City barbecue sauce. For some reason, we were talking about ribs and barbecuing in July 4th. And somebody said either Old West barbecue sauce or Rose City barbecue sauce, which was a big favorite last night at Arrowwood.
1: So, yeah. Right. Bill says, I agree with Amy. I like that Japanese barbecue sauce.
0: So good. If you haven't tried it, you got to try it. It's delicious.
1: Frank's, just like the commercial, I put that on everything.
0: I put that on everything.
1: Yeah.
0: 763-5458. You could win yourself $50 at Ultimate Tire and Total Car Care. What's your favorite condiment? What can't you live without? 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
1: Mostly sunny today, 70, our high right now, 59.
0: 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We've had everything from ketchup and mustard. 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Why are we talking about condiments? Because I thought it was interesting, as the World Cup is being played in the United States, World Cup soccer fans from around the world can't get enough of ranch dressing.
1: Well, I think if we were hosting the World Cup here in Minnesota,
0: yeah,
1: they would be going home with Top the Tater.
0: Top.
1: Logan sent that one in, and I think that's perfect. Top the Tater.
0: Top the Tater.
1: Uh-huh. Boom Boom or Honey Buffalo, Chick-fil-A sauce, Dano's Ranch. Duke's Mayo, we already talked about, is the bomb. Couldn't live without Heinz 57.
0: Yes.
1: Honey mustard, barbecue sauce.
0: I do love Heinz 57. I do think Heinz 57 hits a lot of notes. Is it the best sauce ever? No, but is it like an old standby that everybody should have?
1: You want it on a steak, on a burger, dip your fries
0: chicken?
1: In it. You can do any of that.
0: I love it on a burger.
1: And pork chops. I like it on pork chops.
0: Absolutely.
1: Louisiana hot sauce, Rose City barbecue, mayo with olive oil, dill pickle ranch is to die for.
0: I love that.
1: This one says chicken and western dressing is what Bonanza Steakhouse calls Monterey chicken. And Brett says, always have to have slap your mama.
0: Slap your
1: so
0: mama.
1: So good and spicy.
0: All right, 763-5458. Good morning, Kick FM.
12: No, what is it? Like an old...
0: Hello.
13: Hi. My mom uses applesauce on everything.
1: For everything?
0: Hold on a second.
13: Yeah,
0: what?
13: For her...
0: Applesauce?
13: Yeah.
0: Like, on what?
13: Like, on her steak, on, like, a bunch of random things.
1: Applesauce on steak? I've never tried that before.
0: You know what? Do you feel like that's sus?
13: Yeah, remember? It's my favorite food combos from when I was on your...
0: Yes.
1: Oh, that's right.
0: Applesauce and
1: weird
0: like
1: food
0: you
1: combos.
0: Absolutely love it. But that to me seems like applesauce and steak just doesn't seem. But your mom loves it.
13: Yeah.
0: That's cool.
13: She loves it too.
0: See, oh, and you love it too. Yeah, absolutely. You know what I can't live without? Like a really good blue cheese with my chicken wings.
1: Mm, mm-hmm.
0: I don't know. Are you a chicken wing fan?
13: Yeah. Not anything with cheese.
0: Yes, and cheese, absolutely. Well, hey, thanks for the call. You're in to win the $50 at Ultimate Tire and Total Car Care.
13: Okay, bye.
0: All right, bye. Okay, bye. 8:30 with Matt and Amy in the morning. What's your favorite condiment? What can't you live without? 763-5458 is the telephone number to Ring-a-ling-a-ding here on Kick FM. It's Walker Hayes, Fancy Like, with Matt and Amy in the morning.

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1: 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It is 8:32.
2: And it's going to be mostly sunny with some isolated thunderstorms and a high of 70 today. Right now, 59.
1: All right, we're talking about condiments, our ultimate hump day survey. And you just heard from Walker.
2: Walker Hayes.
1: Yeah, Walker Hayes, Fancy Like, and he talks about Applebee's.
2: Yeah.
1: The Oriental chicken salad, dressing. Back in the day, the dressing, pour it over my head and lick it off. It is the, is that not?
2: It is such a good dressing.
1: Somebody told me once, I was like, they're like, oh yeah, we were eating at Applebee's and they had chicken tenders and I had the Oriental chicken salad, right? With the chicken tenders and that dressing and the noodles on it and all that stuff. And I was like, maybe you should try eating healthy like I am, you know, over here eating this salad. They're eating chicken strips and fries. And then they pulled up the calorie intake of the Oriental chicken salad because of that dressing. And it's 9,000 more calories than the chicken strips and fries that they were eating.
2: Tastes like it, too.
1: Talking about our favorite condiment, 763-5458.
2: All variety of pesto sauces, bruschetta, and big margarita. This one says blueberry syrup. And yes, two sunny side eggs with crispy hash browns topped with blueberry syrup.
1: Disgusting. My buddy, he did this once. I remember we were at a NASCAR race in Detroit. And by the way, it's not gross. If that's what you like, that's cool. Yeah. It seems a little odd though, right?
2: Yeah, I wouldn't have it.
1: I remember he got this big hungry man breakfast.
2: Yeah.
1: Right? And he put it was like eggs, sunny side or over easy eggs, hash browns, bacon sausage. And then he put his pancakes on top of it all and then put syrup on the whole thing. And I went, what are you doing?
2: Nah, there's a lot of people who love that. They'll just mix it all in. I need my sweet separate from my savory. I don't need separate sections of plate. I'm not like that, but I don't want it all.
1: Yeah, I don't want my syrup touching my eggs or my hash browns and my ketchup. Like that to me is not... That's just not good for me. Anyway, might be good for you. 763-5458 with Luke Combs.

0: 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It is 8:37.
1: It is going to be a sunny day today for the most part. A few passing showers or storms in the afternoon. Possible high of 70. Right now, 59.
0: Well, if the sun wasn't shining on you now, it will be because Angie is here from Calvary Church. How are you?
2: I am so good. Thanks so much for having me back on the community spotlight. I really am grateful.
0: You are welcome here anytime.
2: Thank you, Matt.
0: How are things going in this summer, and how is Calvary on the Lake been going?
2: Oh, it's amazing. Yeah. So we've had such great big crowds, and the weather's been really favorable, so we love that.
1: Yeah.
2: It's just fun worship.
0: It's a
2: right?
0: treat,
2: the
0: man.
2: The fact that you get to be outside in God's creation and then also worship, it's just, it's a gift for our community.
0: And you know what else is a gift for some of us? I mean, I love going to worship and all that, but we get to bring our puppies too.
2: I know, I love
0: and,
2: church.
0: And I love that our puppies get to see other puppies, mm-hmm. and then all the puppies are really happy, and then they go home and have a wonderful Sunday of rest.
2: I'm with you. And you know what's the most fun is trying actually not to get distracted while preaching, while watching these dogs like wrestle themselves out on the hill. I'm like, part of me is like, oh, I just want to go there. Oh, I'm focus, Angie.
0: Have you ever, when you've been preaching or doing a sermon or something out at the lake, have you ever been like had your attention to the lake because people are wakeboarding behind you or anything?
2: One time, for real, I was in the middle of a message and then I could tell that something was clearly going on behind me.
0: Yeah.
2: And I turn and there's just this guy in like a canoe with like a fishing motor, right?
0: Okay.
2: He's like like, it got to the point where I just had to stop, and I was like, let's all just wave. Let's all turn, turn and wave. I mean, he's at like a 45-degree angle,
0: oh,
2: and he's
0: man.
2: Just like cooking through behind church, and I'm like,
0: I love
2: well,
0: it.
2: I lost
1: That's what
2: I
1: you
2: lost
1: get,
2: you,
1: yeah.
2: So I'm not going to pretend to have it back.
0: Well, I'm glad. I can't wait to see you there maybe this weekend.
2: Yeah.
0: But yeah, you're here to not talk about that. You're here to talk about something else that you guys have going on coming up Sunday and Monday.
1: That you need help with.
0: Of volunteers.
2: We do. We are so proud to be able to host a Feed My Starving Children mobile pack. And we will be packing 101,000 meals.
0: Wow.
2: On Sunday and Monday over at Calvary. And shifts are 2 hours. And we need a total of about 550 volunteers to pull this off. I am proud to stand here, what is today, Wednesday, and say we only need about 88 more. So I'm hoping to appeal to your listeners. Particularly, we need them for the morning shift. So I know if they're listening to this, that they are a morning person and that they could consider coming in and helping with a morning shift next Monday.
0: So how many people do you need approximately per shift?
2: Yeah, so 100 per shift.
0: Okay, 100 per shift.
2: And then we need, we have setup and cleanup crews as well. But we have 5 shifts of 100 that we need. And yeah, we're real close to our goal to be able to do that. It costs about $30,000 to pack an entire shipping container full of meals. And so we are only about $5,000 shy of our goal.
0: Oh, wow.
2: To be able to do
0: wow.
2: that.
0: Wow.
1: That's really great.
0: Okay, yeah. So
1: Matt and I have done this, and it's actually a lot of fun.
2: It is so fun.
0: It's uplifting. It's fun. You're with like-minded people. Mm-hmm. We packed rice.
2: Is that what you're doing? Rice and soy.
0: Rice and soy. And how many people will that feed? You said 101,000 meals.
2: Yep. So one of those packages feeds about 6 people.
0: I was going
2: to
0: say.
2: And here's what I can tell you. I actually just got back from Ghana, West Africa on a Sunday to visit our mission partner that we have over there.
0: Wow.
2: And we have shipped a container of these meals to the preparatory school that we support. So it's about 400 students between preschool and what would be the equivalent of about 9th grade. And every day, those kids get these meals for lunch. They have a crew that cooks them up, and every kid there gets meals. And I asked the headmistress there, her name is Jane, I said, what difference does these meals make? And she goes, it's very simple. Kids can learn if they've had food. And I was like,
0: wow.
2: Okay.
1: Wow.
0: That makes it pretty easy.
2: This is how we change poverty cycles. We feed people's bellies, and we give them education, and then watch God do God stuff. It's really
0: I love
2: cool.
0: that. Okay,
2: yeah,
0: so can we talk a little bit about West Africa,
2: yeah,
0: Ghana? What was it like?
2: Yeah, hot. So first of all,
0: you're like right on the equator, are you not?
2: Yeah, you're right on the equator. And we've had a mission partner there for a long time, for a number of years. And so I took a team from Calvary and we went and we did some distribution of dewormer and mosquito nets to communities. And then we visited our partner schools. So we have 2 schools that we support there. One is this preschool through 9th grade. And then the other school is a women's sewing school, a women's vocational school that we support there. So we go and we hang out with the kids and we learn some things about Ghanaian culture and dance and have fun.
0: Did you see any cool animals? Like, I have this picture in my mind in Africa. Like, it's just all it's all desert or it's all jungle kind of a deal, and you've got lions and tigers and bears. Oh my.
3: I think that's what we think.
0: Yeah.
2: It's kind of a mix, actually. So there are cool animals. I mean, we definitely took a day and we went into the national park, and so we saw elephants and warthogs and antelopes. And it was and baboons. We actually had baboons come and try and sort of take a juice box off of the table while we were sitting there one day.
0: Now, speaking
2: of, it was a little scary, I'm not gonna lie.
0: Speaking of baboons, how much are Amy and I like the actual baboons?
2: Oh, nothing at all.
0: Oh, really? Okay.
2: I mean, you're a little bit, but
0: Pastor Angie, you.
3: For that.
0: All right. So once again, volunteers feeding our starving children, which 101,000 meals will get packed, which will feed one meal feeds up to about six people. You need volunteers, you need cash, and it all happens when?
2: Yeah, it all happens next Sunday and Monday. Okay. So,
3: how do people who want to volunteer sign up?
2: So simple. You go to our church website. It's just calvaryalex.org. And then there's a button that says Feed My Starving Children. So you click on that, and then it'll lead you right to the sign up where you can sign up you and your family. What's lovely about this project is that anyone between 5 years old and 105 years old can get together and pack. And so it's a great opportunity for multi-generational to be able to come and serve together. Yeah. Years ago, I got to serve with my son Sawyer, who was probably about 5 or 6 at the time, and my grandmother, who was 95.
3: Oh, wow.
2: And so we had 4 generations sitting there at a table serving together. And there aren't very many opportunities that you can do that kind of age spread.
0: Yeah.
2: And so there are jobs. If there's mobility concerns, we have you can still come. We'll sit you at a table and you can pack. But and kind of all skills, all levels. And we just want people to have the opportunity to serve. And we know firsthand, I mean, I've seen firsthand full bellies of kiddos.
0: I love it.
2: Who need that. And I really can't tell you the impact that it makes on the world.
0: Well, let's help you out.
2: That's
0: there's anybody between 5 and 105. So if you're 106, you don't have to pack meals. That's the dumb joke.
3: No.
0: Do we have a 106-year-old listening right now?
3: Maybe.
0: Angie, maybe. Thank you for all the work that you're doing for our community. And we love having you on.
2: I really appreciate you anytime. Guys helping me. Shout out all the good work that our community gets together to do.
0: I love that.
2: I know we'll pack.
3: Our community is phenomenal.
2: Yeah.
3: They're responsive and they just jump in. So, yeah, I hope you do. I hope you get lots of volunteers. So many, you have to turn some away. No, you won't.
2: I won't turn any away.
0: No.
3: You won't.
2: If you show up that day, I will put you to work.
0: Have a great day, Andy.
2: Good. Thank you guys so much.
0: All right, so much. It's 8:45. That was our Good Vibes brought to you by Counselor Realty on Kick FM.
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1: Sunshine and a high of 70 today, right now 59.
0: 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We talked to Vicky earlier this morning. We're what, 15 days away?
1: Yeah.
0: 15 or 16 days away from the big pre-party on Wednesday night, and then Thursday, Friday, Saturday. If you haven't heard the lineup, it's amazing. George Burge, who has that brand new song out with Luke Bryan right now called Ride, Ride, Ride.
1: Mm-hmm.
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I'm TJ. How is your Wednesday been so far? The 90s at 9 is my favorite hour. Randy Travis on the way, Brooks and Dunn, Faith Hill, Garth also coming up this hour. 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
10: So Naomi, what can you say or what has happened since becoming a patient at Achieve Wellness?
11: Yeah, in less than 3 months, I came in with back pain that I can't even get in and out of the car or sit at my desk all day. 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
10: That is amazing. 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
16: Kick Country weather. Going to be chilly today. Partly cloudy skies this morning. And then it's just going to be cloudy during the afternoon. High of 69. And then later on tonight, a few clouds from time to time. No rain, though. Not quite yet. We probably will get some by the weekend. But today, we're staying dry.

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7: Howdy, folks. This is Parker James at the Your Ag Network's opening markets from the CME in Wall Street. It's Wednesday, June 24th. The Senate Ag Committee has officially released a draft for the Farm Bill as of yesterday. And to no one's surprise, year-round E15 is not on there, but neither is Prop 12. Make sure to go to youragnetwork.com for more information. But for now, let's dive into the digits at the open. July corn won green at 411, December new crop corn at 438, adding two. July beans penny up to 1118, November new crop beans at 1142. July bean meal is at 305, juice at 6981. July Chicago wheat at 588, adding one. July Minneapolis slips one at 586, with July Kansas City winter three in the green at 621. And on the hoof, August live cattle add 12 cents at 246.12, October fats at $239.90, up 15. August feeders jump 55 at $368.70. September feeders at $367.50, adding 52 cents, with October contracts at $364.67. And on Wall Street, the Dow adds 38, NASDAQ jumps 79, S&P adds 21, crude's at 70.06, and gold is at 4,009. This is Parker James with Your Ag Network, wishing you and yours a great day.
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19: Cake Country weather, 69 for the high today, so not super warm and just going to be cloudy. And then later on tonight, a few clouds, and it's still going to be a little chilly. 54 for the overnight low.

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George Birch. He's part of the lineup for Vicky's Camp and Country Jam. We are proud to be the main stage sponsor. It's coming up July 9th in Redwood Falls, along with Joe Nichols, Neil McCoy, and Little Texas. 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

0: Kick FM is proud to be the season sponsor for the 2026 Movies Under the Stars at Theater La Hamadou. Some fancy lawyers said we can't actually say the movie names on the radio, so we'll try to help you out. Wednesday, July 1st, it's a time travel adventure that will have you yelling, "Great Scott!" Hint, it's an 80s classic with a really cool car. Another hint, you don't need 1.21 gigawatts in your flux capacitor to get there. Need another hint? No, you don't. 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

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And so I'm hoping that there's a tour, maybe a fall tour or a summer tour next year. Like there has to be one, right?

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10: Country weather, 69 for the high today, going to be cloudy, and then tomorrow warming up a little bit, still going to be 74, Friday 72. Doesn't look like we'll get any rain until maybe Sunday when we hit 82. Of course, that can always change because the weather changes, I feel like, daily.
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1: The Senate Agriculture Committee has released a farm bill draft outlining updates to farm programs, conservation, credit, and rural development ahead of a markup later this summer. The proposal builds on last year's One Big Beautiful Bill Act, which raised commodity reference prices and made major nutrition policy changes that now make up about 85% of total farm bill spending. Committee staff say the new draft is budget neutral and includes more than 100 bipartisan bills. Ranking Member Senate John Bozeman of Arkansas.
2: Modernizes USDA loan limits so producers can access the capital that they need. The world is totally different now than it was in 2018, certainly than it was in 2012. It continues investing in rural broadband and water infrastructure. It strengthens rural communities and supports the next generations of farmers and ranchers. It's built for America, built for rural America.
1: In addition, the language includes new certification pathways allowing ag retailers and crop consultants to provide conservation technical assistance, and conservation loans could be used to purchase precision ag equipment. Committee markup is expected later this summer as lawmakers work towards a bipartisan path to 60 votes. A system is pushing into the Midwest today, bringing scattered showers across the region, and a stalled front from Colorado to the Gulf Coast continues to fire off showers and thunderstorms, some of which could be severe. I'm Lori Boyer, Your Ag Network.
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I'm TJ. I don't love cruises that much. I've been on three of them. I always get seasick, so I'm used to that. But this would be a really fun one to join. Russell Dickerson is joining the Country Cruise in 2027. 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

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It's brought to you by Worms Lumber and Ready Mix. We got Kenny and Dolly on the way. Willie, here's Martina. Don't need-

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I'm TJ. You know the Killers? They have a singer. His name is Brandon Flowers. You know, my Mr. Brightside. He's releasing a country solo album called Thrasher. Baby,

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3: 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Private export sale announcement this morning. 100,000 metric tons of corn sold to Mexico. Yesterday, we had crop progress and conditions report. Corn and soybean conditions both unchanged from last week. Corn at 68%, good to excellent. Soybeans at 66%, both of those are also exactly in line with year-ago levels. Winter wheat harvest now 40% complete. The average is only 24. By next week, we should be over 55% harvested in the wheat, and that could mean a signal for harvest lows and a short-term rally to begin. Spring wheat conditions, they fell 1 percentage point from last week, and that crop is now 16% headed and rated 54% good to excellent. The grain market's pushing lower in the wheat and in the corn, higher in the soybean market today on some mild short covering. Over in the cattle market, we've been lower and under pressure most of the trading session. Midday box beef is sharply higher, 420 higher in the choice, select is 718 higher on 59 loads. Oklahoma City auction saw steers under 800 pounds, $1 to $3 better, and heifers $5 to $15 higher. This has been Brian Hoops. Give us a call at 417-501-5132.
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The good news is going to start to warm up just a little bit tomorrow, but it's going to be sunshine. 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

country weather, 68 for the high. It's going to be sunny a little bit later on this afternoon. 74 for tomorrow, 76 by Friday, 78 by Saturday. So it just keeps going up and up and up through the weekend. Going to be windy on Saturday, though, so keep

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98.7 Kick FM, Ella Langley, Morgan Wallen, I Can't Love You Anymore. We're just past 2 p.m. 65 here at the Kick FM studio. It's Trent Lane halfway through the week. Man, some of those rain showers we had here in the Alexandria area yesterday were absolutely crazy, weren't they? And then lots of severe weather pretty much all over the state. We had some tornado warnings up north. Whew. It was just a crazy day yesterday. We are not out of the woods just yet. We're looking at a slight chance of showers and thunderstorms this afternoon here in our area. We're going to talk about the weather coming up here in just a few. But I want to know how you're doing. 320-763-5458. I got a funny story to tell you about lunch here coming up too very soon. It's a good one. Hudson Westbrook. It's House Again.

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Take us with you, please. There's nothing like summer in the lakes area. 100.7 KICK FM.

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0: 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About a 40% chance of showers and thunderstorms in the Alexandria area this afternoon, with a high around 70. Otherwise, pretty partly sunny. Cloudy tonight with a low in the low 50s. Tomorrow, once again, partly sunny skies, but decent, warming up to the mid-70s. And then Friday, partly sunny to start. Slight chance of showers and thunderstorms in the afternoon and evening. High of 74, and then warming up on Saturday to 81, breezy, chance of thunderstorms as well, and then more showers and storms possible Sunday and even into the beginning of next week, near 90 on Sunday and right around 90 on Monday and Tuesday as well. 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
2: 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Today is Wednesday. It's June the 24th. No private export sale announcements this morning. Trade seems to be looking ahead to the option expiration, which is Friday for July grain options. Then we have First Notice Day coming up on Monday, and then the all-important quarterly tax and acreage report on Tuesday, June the 30th. Trade estimates going into that report, we're estimating corn acres to be slightly larger than the March numbers at 95.7 million acres. Soybeans at 84.8 would be also slightly larger, with all wheat just a touch smaller at 43.6 million acres. Weekly EIA report was out today. Ethanol production made a new daily high for this week of the year. Previous high was set back a year ago at 1.09 million barrels. However, that's down 1.1% from last year, with ethanol stock also making a new high, 24.58 million barrels. That's up 0.5% from last week and almost a full percent from a year ago. In the markets today, we saw corn futures down about 4 cents, soybeans off 8, and wheat futures were fractionally lower, giving up early session gains. In the livestock trade, cattle futures were stronger most of the session, 85 higher June, August up 52, and feeders 477 higher as markets added some premium. This has been Brian Hoops. Give us a call, 417-501-5132.
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0: 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Trent Lane. 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Shout out to Matt. He got us all sushi from Eldon's, a bunch of different varieties. I mean, the spread was incredible, and I really enjoyed it. There was one, though, that really caught my attention, the Chubby Ninja Roll. 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
10: Kick Country weather brought to you by County Line Liquor. 40% chance of showers and thunderstorms this afternoon with a high around 70. Partly cloudy tonight with a low of 52. And we're looking at just a bit of sunshine tomorrow and warming up to mid-70s for a high Thursday and Friday. And then Saturday, breezy, mostly sunny, warming up to 80. 20% chance of showers, maybe even a isolated thunderstorm as well, especially into Saturday night and Sunday, where we're looking at a temperature increase up near 90. Yeah, and that's where we're going to stay Monday and Tuesday, both with 30% chances of showers and thunderstorms and nice hot highs. 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

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Just past 3 p.m., 65 here at the Kick FM studio. It is Trent Lane. Hopefully you enjoyed my cheesy joke from this morning. What's worse than raining cats and dogs? Hailing taxis. There you go. Matt and Amy loved it. I'll be writing some more. So make sure you listen to their show every weekday morning at 6 a.m. on Kick FM. Tonight

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9: Kick Country weather brought to you by the Coffee Pot Cafe. 40% chance of showers and thunderstorms in the area this afternoon. Looking at a high around 70. Cloudy skies tonight with a low around 52. And then tomorrow, partly sunny skies. Looking at a high in the mid-70s. And we're really going to start to warm up come the weekend. Friday, 76, partly sunny. Getting up to 80 and breezy on Saturday. 20% chance of showers and thunderstorms heading into Saturday night and even into Sunday and the beginning of next week as temperatures rise to near 90 all 3 days. Sunday, 89. Monday, over 90. Breezy as well, 92. And Tuesday, 86. Going to be a warm one. 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

0: about to hear, What If We Don't? What If We Don't? Is an anthem about taking risks.
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100.7 Kick FM. That's the latest from Ashley McBride. What if we don't? Hey, it's Trent Lane. I really enjoy physical media, things like CDs, DVDs, VHS tapes, and vinyl. And I've actually been collecting more vinyl records. It's a big boom right now in the world. It's coming back. But I've realized that there's a lot of great music on vinyl that if I want like high quality or old, like first edition music, you gotta fork over a pretty penny for some of that stuff. Do you collect something? And if you do, what's the most money you've ever spent on a collectible item? 320-763-5458. Man, I would love to have like an original first copy of Back in Black.

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6: Willa Cather once said, anybody can love the mountains, but it takes a soul to love the prairie. Thanks for stopping by today on Ranch Raised. We are in the middle of National Grasslands Week, which is near and dear to my heart. When I look out every window of my home, it is in fact grasslands in every direction to the reaches of every horizon. See, I live in an area that is much like a historical artifact because it looks the same as it did 100 years ago and even 200 years ago when these vast plains were settled by pioneers and sprawled by the Native Americans before that. These grasslands where I reside are where the buffalo roamed to feed civilizations and now where cattle graze to feed a global population. It can be the harshest of climates, swinging from epic blizzards to disastrous fires and drought. Yet somehow, with time and prayer, the grasslands have a way of healing themselves. They are patient and steady. They are resilient and persevere. The United States was once covered from coast to coast by a blanket of grass, but this landscape is quickly shrinking due to urban sprawl, industrial takeover, and cultivation. In my little piece of the world, I'm probably safe from those grassland predators. And while just a minute source of the population understands the power and brilliance of grasslands, I'm okay keeping that little secret tucked into my pocket. So I cheer on the grasslands in all of their glory and their contribution to the world that is vastly understated.
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0: 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Justin Moore, time's ticking. 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Coming up July 11th out at the Little Sock Legion, you can experience the Little Sock Slam. 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And then at 5 p.m., the first bell rings for AWF Wrestling. 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Pre-sale tickets are available right now at the Little Sock Legion for $6. 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That's right. 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

0: 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One, two, many, 4 o'clock rocks here on Kick FM. You know what that means? 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
5: 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Very slight chance of showers and thunderstorms this afternoon, heading into tonight with a low of 52. And then we're going to start the warm-up Thursday, partly sunny, high in the mid-70s, and continuing that way into Friday. Not too bad. Saturday going to start out breezy and sunny with a high of 80. Very slight chance of showers and thunderstorms in the afternoon, moving into Saturday night and into Sunday. The chance of showers and thunderstorms increases a bit, and so does the temperature, near 90 on Sunday. And by Monday, we're planning on being up above 90, right around 92. Tuesday, about 86, and back up near 90 again on Wednesday. A heat wave is on the way. 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
2: 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We all wonder what happens to people that we love when they're gone. So with that in mind, here's Let Him In Anyway.

0: 100.7 Kick FM. It's Blake Shelton. Let him in anyway. Hey, I'm Trent Lane. I'm the weirdo who plays golf video games instead of actually golfing. Yeah, I do that. Matt beats me every time, too, by the way. He's a way better golfer in that video game and in real life. You know, I don't want to talk about it. But my virtual golfer, I got a shirt, and it matches nearly identically to the virtual golfer shirt. And I might be the only person in the world who's actually gone and sought this shirt out. I'm definitely strange. You should go check it out on the Kick FM Facebook page because it is uncanny and also really strange. Comment on his bucket hat, too. It's a bright purple one. It definitely makes the look.
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1: 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The World Cup is in full swing. FIFA asked each country's team to send in a list of potential songs that they could play after a win. The United States came up with 3. Neil Diamond's Sweet Caroline, Bon Jovi's Living on a Prayer, and John Denver's Take Me Home Country Roads. Well, England claimed Neil Diamond, and FIFA is using Bon Jovi for their second half hydration break. So, that left John Denver to be the U.S.'s own. Take a listen to this.

0: crowd singing along to John Denver's song. That just proves that John Denver's music is truly and unequivocally American. That is the Nashville Hot Dish, brought to you by Eldon's Fresh Foods on Kick FM.
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2: Oh, yeah. Quitting Time halfway through the work week. And it's also time to ring the bell. That's right, for the Little Sock Legion's Little Sock Slam. That's coming up July 11th at the Little Sock Legion. A full day of activities, 1 p.m. beanbag tournament, 5 p.m. you can experience some great independent wrestling, and then after the show, catch mid-flights at a street dance at 8 p.m. It's so much fun. I've got two pairs of tickets to give away. 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Also, we need your requests for the Quitting Time Kickoff. 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

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Jerry Reed, Little Eastbound and Down. Thanks for that request at 320-763-5458 for the Quitting Time kickoff. Hey, I'm Trent Lane. That's also the number you need to text in to win tickets to the Little Sock Slam, July 11th. That's right. Let's ring the bell one more time. Your word to text in is belt, like a championship belt. 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Beanbag Tournament at 1 p.m., Incredible Independent Wrestling at 5 p.m., and a street dance featuring Mid-Flight at 8 p.m. It's a full day of fun out at the Little Sock Legion. Text the word BELT, B-E-L-T, 320-763-5458. That's also the number you need to text in your request for the Quitting Time kickoff. Joel sent in this one. Why not? Let's go to the good old boys, Waylon Jennings.

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4: 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Why, I have I Fall to Pieces played every day on the radio for me. 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Now y'all listen up, because you ain't gonna believe what she said next. The Andrea Theater presents Always Patsy Cline, June 24th through the 27th.

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3: 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Very slight chance of showers and thunderstorms in our area this afternoon. Heading into tonight, where we're going to see partly cloudy skies and a low of 52. Now tomorrow, warming up slightly, partly sunny with a high in the mid-70s, and that's going to be the same on Friday. Saturday, warming up even more breezy to start the day. Slight chance of showers in the afternoon and a high of 80. And then Saturday night, the rain showers begin in earnest, and the warm-up starts Sunday, near 90 for a high. Chance of thunderstorms, breezy conditions. Monday, Tuesday, and Wednesday all next week, looking at highs near or above 90 degrees. Yep, it's a heat wave. Right now at the Kick FM studio, it's 68 with George Strait.

0: King George on 100.7 Kick FM. It's Run. I'm Trent Lane. Thanks for joining me. You know, one thing I've started doing recently, and I found a very, very good group to do this, I've started cycling. You may have heard me talk about it a little bit. It's been so good for my physical health, for my mental health, everything in between. I have seen beautiful, beautiful, getting out and seeing the trees on the data trail out by the depot all the way up to Garfield and beyond. I love it so much. One thing I'm looking for is a cycling jersey. You may have seen folks wear those. I want a funky one, though. I don't want just a simple, plain colored cycling jersey. I want one that says, "Don't underestimate a fat guy on a bike."
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0: Kick FM is proud to be the season sponsor for the 2026 Movies Under the Stars at Theater La Humadou. 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Wednesday, July 1st, it's a time travel adventure that will have you yelling, "Great Scott!" 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Another hint, you don't need 1.21 gigawatts in your flux capacitor to get there. Need another hint? 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
8: 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Partly cloudy skies overnight with a low in the mid-50s, and then we're going to warm up a little bit towards the latter half of the week. Tomorrow, mid-70s with partly sunny skies, and about the same on Friday. The wind will pick up a little bit Friday night into Saturday, and so will the temperature, 80 for a high on Saturday. Slight chance of showers and thunderstorms in the afternoon and heading into Saturday night and into Sunday. Your high, near 90 for 3 straight days, Sunday, Monday, and Tuesday. Might even see near 90 on Wednesday. A heat wave is coming, and it's also bringing the potential for some weird weather. So be aware of that. Right now, the Kick FM studio at 67 with John Morgan. 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
2: ABC News, I'm Chuck Sievertson. Lunch wasn't leisurely on Capitol Hill with President Trump and Republican lawmakers. The president canceled today's signing of a bipartisan affordable housing bill. He insists Congress first pass an election-related measure. Trump said it was a great meeting. Louisiana Senator Bill Cassidy says it was tense with he and Trump in a shouting match, saying he asked Trump about Iran.
3: It does not appear, although I don't know for sure, that the course of this is going the way that we were told.
2: Specifically, said Cassidy, the war was supposed to last only 4 weeks, and none of the primary objectives have been achieved. Trump has repeated this today.
4: The war is going very well. As you know, we're winning by a lot.
2: And of the housing bill?
4: Low interest rates will solve everything. We'll solve that. Now, despite that, we're doing well with housing.
2: Federal judge today barred President Trump from implementing a proof of citizenship requirement to vote. This is ABC News.
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I'm Trent Lane. Happy Wednesday. I hope it has been a great afternoon for you. We got John Party right now. 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

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Jason Aldean, don't tell on me. Hey, it's Trent Lane. I think my worst nightmare has come to fruition down in Texas. A semi-truck carrying beehives crashed and overturned and let millions of bees escape. This is actual sound footage from the truck. Let me out. I do not want to be there anymore. That is scary right there.

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